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Shirt, shirt, a la camisa llama shirt. Calcetines, socks, calzones, underwear, camisa.

ghouls! Catty Noir here, your favorite monster pop star. I've managed to get my paws on the hot new Monster High song. Enjoy!

me that's not the cat's meow. We're still looking for some awesome talent to star in the new Monster High music video. And since practice makes perfect, you better get started.

So sing this song, you can hop along whenever you feel like jumping.

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0: 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Es jueves, día 4 de junio.
1: I wish you a phenomenal day, a fantastic day, a great day at school, that you learn a lot. It's Thursday, June 4th.
2: Hi, everyone! 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Listen.

Elsa. Please, I know you're in there. 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They say I've cured witch and I'm trying.

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Like this. Click down below and find which one's the best for you.

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